0: Crank It Up.
1: In the morning. Waking up the world one track at a time. This is Marley in the Morning.
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1: There's no better way to start your day. Dave Marley at breakfast. The breakfast show that's so hot, it comes with a government warning. This is Marley in the Morning.

0: Marley in the morning, today being Monday, the 18th of May. Wonderful to have your company, as always. Kicking off with three tracks out of the 60s. The first one this morning, a Motown classic from 1964. The Velvettes just played A Needle in a Haystack. Let's crack on with the show. Today in music history, back in 1967, the Beatles were selected to represent the UK for the first ever global-wide satellite broadcast. The group agreed to be shown in the studio recording a song written especially for the occasion, scheduled to air on June the 25th. John Lennon wrote the track All You Need Is Love, which was thought to sum up the summer of 1967. With the satellite broadcast being broadcast to many non-English speaking countries, the BBC asked the Beatles to keep it simple.
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to 10 minutes past 7 o'clock. Today in music history, back in 1967, Pink Floyd started recording their forthcoming single, See Emily Play, the track we just played, at the Sound Technique Studio in Chelsea, London. Sid Barrett was inspired to write the track, See Emily Play, by the looning about of the early Pink Floyd fan, Emily Young, who later became a renowned sculptor. Guitarist David Gilmour, playing gigs in France with his own band in that time, visited Floyd in the studio during a trip to London. Dipping into the 70s for the first time this morning, we head for 1975 with The Moments.

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1: Hello, everyone. This is your Action News reporter with all the news. It is news across the nation on the scene at the supermarket. There seems to have been some disturbance here. Pardon me, sir. Did you see what happened?
2: Yeah, I did. I was standing over by the tomatoes, and here he come, running through the pole beans, through the fruits and vegetables, naked as a jaybird. And I hollered over to Ethel. I said, "Don't look, Ethel." And it's too late. She'd already been in since.

0: station. 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
1: Yeah, Dave. I was just in here getting my cars checked. He disappeared out of the traffic. Come streaking around the grease right there. Didn't have nothing on but a smile. I looked in there and Ethel was getting her cold drink. I hollered, "Don't look, Ethel!" And it's too late. She'd already been mooned. Flashed her right there in front of the shop. So.
2: Yeah, Chris.
1: Boogity, boogity.
2: Yeah.

0: Pardon me, sir. Did you see what happened?
1: Yeah, thief. Hey, Tom, I was just going down there to get Ethel a snow cone. Here he come, right out of the cheap seats. Dribbling. Right down the middle of the court. Didn't have on nothing but his PS. Made a hook shot and got out through the concession stand. I hollered up at Ethel. I said, "Don't look, Ethel!" Too late. She'd already got a free shot. Grand set. Right there in front of the home. Hey. Here comes the kid. Who's that with it? Ethel! Is that you, Ethel?
2: In music history, back in 1974, Ray Stevens started a three-week run at number one on the US singles chart with the novelty song The Streak, of course the track we just played, which capitalised on the popular craze of streaking at the time. Also made number one in the UK. Before that one, The Moments from 75 and Dolly My Love. Another track out of 74, absolutely gorgeous. Here's Neil Sedaka and Betty Grable. Well,

20 minutes past 7 o'clock. Today in music history, back in 1975, five times married US country singer Tammy Wynette was at number one on the UK singles chart with the track we just played. Originally released as a single in 1968 in the USA, it proved to be the most successful record of Tammy Wynette's career, and it's one of the most covered songs in the history of country music. We've just played Stand By Your Man, of course. Before that one, a beautiful track from Neil Sedaka, released in 1974. The track was called Betty Grable. We're one track away from this morning's workout track. Get your stretches done. Taking us to it this morning from 1972, a glam rock classic from T-Rex.

0: T-Rex, of course, 1972, Children of the Revolution, as I mentioned. The track led us to this morning's workout track. We're headed for the year 2000 this morning to work out alongside Texas with their great track they called Inner Smile. Come on then, let's get it done.
1: Here we go with this morning's workout track.
2: We'll get more cardio out of you than your gym membership.
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4: 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Let me work it.
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0: the Morning. We'll be right back.
1: Oh. Animals can't speak to drivers. But if they could, they would be asking us, telling us by the sounds of it, to put our litter and fruit waste in the bin. Because roadside litter kills an estimated 3 million animals every year. No wonder they sound miffed. So let's lend them a paw. Let's take our rubbish with us and bin it properly. National Highways. And what's that? They said thanks very much.
2: If you drink a little, then drive, you risk losing your licence. You risk every day becoming more complicated.
3: How am I supposed to get to training, Dad? How am I supposed to...
2: You risk losing your job.
4: I'm going to have to let you go.
2: You risk your family not looking at you the same way.
5: I can't believe you did that.
2: You risk injuring someone.
6: Hello, I need an ambulance.
2: You risk being seen as a drink driver. Drink a little, risk a lot. Think.
1: There are two types of drive you can have on the motorway. One that feels like this. Or one that feels... like this. The difference is just a few little changes, like giving more space to the car in front or not hogging the middle lane. Because being a little more considerate on the road actually reduces congestion and collisions, which transforms everyone's journey. So we all feel a little less and a lot more National Highways.
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0: 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Things that happened on today's day in the world of music over the last 60 years. 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

25 minutes away from 8 o'clock, we just played Sleeper, released in 1995, and In-Betweener, Today Music History, back in 2017. It was announced that The Killers' Mr. Brightside was the most streamed song released before 2010 in the UK. The 2004 single was streamed 26 million times the year before, beating any other song released before 2010, according to the music industry body, the BPI.

From 8 o'clock, we just played Lucy Powell and Don't Mess With My Man. She released that in 2000. And before that one, the classic Killers and Mr. Brightside. We're coming up to date this morning with Lainey Wilson. She's called this track, Can't

just gone 15 minutes away from 8 o'clock. Don't forget, turn of the hour, we've got this morning's edition of 8 is 8. Looking at the track list before we start, of course, I can tell you this morning you're going to be hearing from Madonna, Joyce Sims, Toya Wilcox and Joy Division, among others. That's all coming your way this morning in about 10 to 15 minutes from now on this morning's 8 is 8. We just played the current offering from Squeeze. That one was called Why Don't You? Before that one, Lainey Wilson and Can't Sit Still. Let's head next for 2015 with Carly Rae Jepsen.

0: released in April 2001, Loving Each Day served as the final single from Ronan Keating's self-titled debut solo album and acted as the bridge to his second album, Destination. Before that one, we played Carly Rae Jepsen, 2015, and I Really Like You. Heading next for 1996 with the Spice Girls. This was their debut single called Wannabe. I'll see you at the turn of the hour with This Morning's 80s at 8.
1: Yo!

0: in the morning. We'll be right back.
1: Animals can't speak to drivers. But if they could, they would be asking us, telling us by the sounds of it, to put our litter and fruit waste in the bin. Because roadside litter kills an estimated 3 million animals every year. No wonder they sound miffed. So let's lend them a paw. Let's take our rubbish with us and bin it properly. National Highways. And what's that? They said thanks very much.
2: If you drink a little, then drive, you risk losing your licence. You risk every day becoming more complicated.
3: How am I supposed to get to training, Dad? How am I supposed to...
2: You risk losing your job.
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2: You risk your family not looking at you the same way.
5: I can't believe you did that.
2: You risk injuring someone.
6: Hello, I need an ambulance.
2: You risk being seen as a drink driver. Drink a little, risk a lot. Think.
1: There are two types of drive you can have on the motorway. One that feels like this. Or one that feels... like this. The difference is just a few little changes, like giving more space to the car in front or not hogging the middle lane, because being a little more considerate on the road actually reduces congestion and collisions, which transforms everyone's journey, so we all feel a little less and a lot more. National Highways.
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0: Greatest 8 is up and running. We kicked it off this morning from 1981. Dave Stewart and Barbara Gaskin, a number one from that year, covering the Leslie Gore classic, It's My Party. Today in music history, back in the year 2000, the then boyfriend of Madonna, Guy Ritchie, was arrested after attacking a fan outside the superstar's London home. Ritchie was said to have kicked and punched a male fan after the couple had returned home from a night out. Here is Madonna from 1987 with Who's That Girl?
1: This morning.

Williams just played. She released the track in 1988. The track was called Come Into My Life. Before that one from 87, we played Madonna's Who's That Girl. It's a birthday shout, born today back in 1958. Toya, aka Victoria Wilcox. Toya has released over 20 albums, written 2 books, appeared in over 40 stage plays and 10 feature films. She married Robert Fripp of King Crimson in 1986.

up to 20 minutes past 8 o'clock. We're inside this morning's 80s at 8 from 1984. We just played the Human League and the Lebanon. Before that one, Toya out of 81 and I Wanna Be Free. Remembering Joy Division singer and guitarist Ian Curtis left the world today back in 1980. Here are Joy Division from that year with Love

0: And so the Cool Notes bring this morning's 80s at 8 to a close. We just played Spend the Night from 1985. Playing next on Marley in the Morning, it's our Midway extended play.
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2: Animals can't speak to drivers, but if they could, they would be asking us, telling us by the sounds of it, to put our litter and fruit waste in the bin. Because roadside litter kills an estimated 3 million animals every year. No wonder they sound miffed. So let's lend them a paw. Let's take our rubbish with us and bin it properly. National Highways. And what's that? They said thanks very much.
3: If you drink a little, then drive, you risk losing your licence. You risk every day becoming more complicated.
4: How am I supposed to get to training, Dad? How am I supposed to...
3: You risk losing your job.
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3: You risk your family not looking at you the same way.
4: I can't believe you did that.
3: You risk injuring someone.
6: Hello, I need an ambulance.
3: You risk being seen as a drink driver. Drink a little, risk a lot. Think.
2: There are two types of drive you can have on the motorway. One that feels like this. Or one that feels... like this. The difference is just a few little changes, like giving more space to the car in front or not hogging the middle lane. Because being a little more considerate on the road actually reduces congestion and collisions, which transforms everyone's journey. So we all feel a little less and a lot more. National Highways.
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0: here on NE3 Radio between 7 and 10 o'clock for Marley in the Morning. Playing music from that golden era of the 50s through to the noughties, with even a few recent tracks thrown in for good measure. 80s at 8. Where we play 30 minutes of 80s anthems between 8 and 8.30.
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Released in 1985, today's Midway Extended Play track is arguably one of the most iconic anthems of the decade, forever linked with the coming-of-age classic, The Breakfast Club. Surprisingly, while it's their most famous song, it reached number 7 on the official UK singles chart. It was a massive hit internationally, reaching number 1 on the US Billboard Hot 100 and top spot in Canada, Netherlands and Germany. Of course, we've just played the original extended album version. Heading next for 1999 with a dance floor classic from the Soul Searchers.

Born today, back in 1969, Martika, American singer, songwriter and actress. Of course, we've just played Martika, More Than You Know from 1990. Before that one, Soul Searchers from 1999 and Can't Get Enough. Coming up to date again now with Lewis Capaldi. The track's called Stay Love. Oh.

9 o'clock, loving that track to bits right now. Teddy Swims' Current Offering just played, Mr. Know It All. Before that one, Lewis Capaldi and Stay Love. Today in music history, back in 1993, Janet Jackson released the album Janet. The album's first week sales of 350,000 was the highest for a female artist at that time. The album went on to sell over 14 million copies worldwide. It's one of only seven albums to have six top 10 hits in the Billboard Hot 100 charts. Here's one of the tracks from it called

lovely track just played, Janet Jackson from 1993, and again, don't forget, turn of the hour, we've got this morning's edition of 5 at 9. I'll be playing you five tracks in a row, leaving you to try and work out the original year of UK release. That's coming up just after 9 o'clock. Here's the House Martins, released in 1987, the track 5 Get Overexcited. I'll see you at the turn of the hour.

0: Marley in the morning. We'll be right back.
1: Animals can't speak to drivers. But if they could, they would be asking us, telling us by the sounds of it, to put our litter and fruit waste in the bin. Because roadside litter kills an estimated 3 million animals every year. No wonder they sound miffed. So let's lend them a paw. Let's take our rubbish with us and bin it properly. National Highways. And what's that? They said thanks very much.
2: If you drink a little, then drive, you risk losing your licence. You risk every day becoming more complicated.
3: How am I supposed to get to training, Dad? How am I supposed to...
2: You risk losing your job.
4: I'm going to have to let you go.
2: You risk your family not looking at you the same way.
5: I can't believe you did that.
2: You risk injuring someone.
6: Hello, I need an ambulance.
2: You risk being seen as a drink driver. Drink a little, risk a lot. Think.
1: There are two types of drive you can have on the motorway. One that feels like this. Or one that feels... like this. The difference is just a few little changes, like giving more space to the car in front or not hogging the middle lane. Because being a little more considerate on the road actually reduces congestion and collisions, which transforms everyone's journey. So we all feel a little less and a lot more National Highways.
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0: 3 this morning. It's coming up to 5 minutes past 9 o'clock, and it's another birthday shout. Born today, back in 1961, Russell Senior, guitarist with English rock band Pulp, who had the 1995 UK number 2 single with Common People, the track we just played. He quit the band in January 1997. Pulp were regarded among the Britpop Big Four, along with Oasis, Blur and Suede. The track leads us to this morning's 5 at 9. I'm about to play you 5 tracks in a row, something we do every weekday morning at this time, leaving you to listen to the tracks and try and work out the original year of UK release. It might sound easy, but no looking at Google for any of the answers. You've got to try and do it all from memory. Let's get it underway this morning. Track number 1 of your 5 at 9 comes from the Beach Boys. It's called Surfing USA. But what was the year?
1: The 5 at 9. Can you guess the year?

So the first two tracks of this morning's 5 at 9 have just played. Track number 2, the one you just heard, Leif Garrett, and the track was called I Was Made for Dancing. Before that one, we kicked off your 5 at 9 with the Beach Boys and Surfing USA. Looking for an easy 2 out of 5 this morning to win you your virtual gold star. Cracking on then, track number 3 of your 5 at 9 this morning comes from Stanley Clark, featuring the vocals of Howard Hewitt, one of the singers from Shalimar. The track was called Heaven Sent You. But what was the year?

And so, this morning's 5 at 9 have successfully played. Right now, we're going to rewind back to track number one, go through the answers together and see how well you've done this morning. Just to remind you, we need a simple 2 out of 5 or more, of course, to win you your virtual gold star. We started this morning with the Beach Boys. The track we played, Surfing USA, one of their very early hits, released in 1963. We followed it up with Leif Garrett's I Was Made for Dancing. That was released in 1979. The third track we played, Stanley Clarke featuring Shalimar's Howard Hewitt. The track was called Heaven Sent You. It was released in 1984. Your fourth track, of course, that was REM and Shiny Happy People, released in 1991. And your fifth and final track this morning, Shade Scheist, featuring Nate Dogg and Corrupt. Track was Where I Wanna Be, and that was released in 2002. How did you do? Let's do a quick recap. 1963, 1979, 1984, 1991, and 2002. If you got two or more correct this morning, congratulations, you've won yourself a virtual gold star. If you didn't, don't worry, you get another chance, same time tomorrow. Here's the current track from U2. It's called In a Life.

0: Morning. We'll be right back.
1: Animals can't speak to drivers. But if they could, they would be asking us, telling us by the sounds of it, to put our litter and fruit waste in the bin. Because roadside litter kills an estimated 3 million animals every year. No wonder they sound miffed. So let's lend them a paw. Let's take our rubbish with us and bin it properly. National Highways. And what's that? They said thanks very much.
2: If you drink a little, then drive, you risk losing your licence. You risk every day becoming more complicated.
3: 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How am I supposed to...
2: You risk losing your job.
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2: You risk your family not looking at you the same way.
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2: You risk injuring someone.
6: Hello, I need an ambulance.
2: You risk being seen as a drink driver. Drink a little, risk a lot. Think.
1: There are two types of drive you can have on the motorway. One that feels like this. Or one that feels... like this. The difference is just a few little changes, like giving more space to the car in front or not hogging the middle lane. Because being a little more considerate on the road actually reduces congestion and collisions, which transforms everyone's journey. So we all feel a little less and a lot more National Highways.
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0: 25 minutes away from 10 o'clock. We're into the last 30-minute segment of this morning's breakfast show. It's another birthday shout. Born today, back in 1957, Romanian-German musician and producer Michael Cretu, who as Enigma had the 1991 UK number one and US number five single, Sadness Part One. Enigma have sold over 70 million records worldwide.
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0: Being a Monday morning, I now get to introduce you to this week's featured classic album. This week, we're playing tracks from The Game, which was the eighth studio album by the British rock band Queen. It was released on the 30th of June 1980 by EMI Records in the UK and by Elektra Records in the USA. The album is notable for being the first Queen album to feature the use of a synthesizer. It spawned no less than five singles, some of which we're going to be playing throughout this week. And of course, we've got a hidden album gem tucked away somewhere to look forward to. Let's start with one of the tracks released. The track was released as the third single on the 30th of May 1980, and it's called Play the Game.

Play the Game, a song by British rock band Queen, written by Freddie Mercury. It's the first track on the first side of their 1980 album, The Game, this week's featured classic album. It also appears on the Greatest Hits album. The single was a hit in the UK, reaching number 14 on the charts, and in the US, peaking at number 42. We'll be playing a second track from The Game, same time tomorrow, here on your favourite breakfast station. Let's head now for 2006. With Muse, the track Supermassive Black Hole.

15 minutes away from 10 o'clock, today in music history, back in 2019, a sweater worn by Kurt Cobain during the singer's last photo shoot with Nirvana sold for $75,000 at a New York auction. Also sold for $23,000 was Nirvana's handwritten set list from an April 1990 concert in Washington, D.C., which Cobain wrote with black marker pen on the back of a paper plate. Cobain had eaten some pizza before the show and proceeded to write the track list on the plate he'd just eaten his pizza from. Of course, we've just heard from Nirvana, 1989 and About a Girl. Before that one, Muse and Supermassive Black Hole, 2006. Up to date again, here's Zane and Die For Me.

two current tracks back to back there. Charlie Perth just played, featuring Michael McDonald and Kenny Loggins. The track's called Love in Exile. Before that one, we heard from Zayn and Die for Me. It's our final birthday shout this morning. Born today, back in 1949, William Wallace from Canadian rock band Guess Who, who had the 1970 US number one and UK number 19 single with this track.

0: Guess Who from 1970 and American Woman. And that is it. Today's breakfast show is done and dusted. As always, it's been my pleasure spending 3 hours with you since seven this morning. I'll be back tomorrow to do it all again. I hope for the pleasure of your company. As always, we now finish with our TV theme tune finish. Today's theme tune was set in a Nazi-occupied France. This parody of a secret army ran for 9 series and became one of the most beloved British sitcoms. To make the show work, the creators used a clever linguistic trick. The French characters spoke English with French accents, the Germans with German accents, and the British airmen with posh upper-class accents, even though they were all technically speaking in their own language in the story. The famous accordion-led theme to the show was composed by David Croft and Roy Moore, and it perfectly captured the 1940s Parisian cafe vibe. Of course, today's theme tune finish, hello, hello. Have a great Monday. I'll see you tomorrow morning at 7 o'clock.
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0: Marley. We'll be back tomorrow. Have a great day.
1: Attention. Attention. Drop zone in 5, 4, 3, 2, 1.

Round My Hat on a Monday. Hello, everybody. Well, welcome back. The weekend's done, dusted. We're back. It's back to work, back to school, back to everything. And back to the Daily Drop on a Monday. How are you? I hope I find you well. I've been buzzing around all weekend. I've been down in Manchester working with a director from The Bay. Yes, the TV drama, the police drama, The Bay. And we had a great day on Sunday working together and learning new skills and new ideas. So, yeah, brilliant. Onwards, upwards and onwards. It is the Daily Drop. It is Monday and it's time for a bit of this. Have a bit of this on me.

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1: I like it because the music is just great. Lots of chat and lots of gossip and lots of interaction, all of it.
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0: From the depths of downtown County Durham, it's The Daily Drop with George Herron.

Mamma Mia, of course, the movie. And if you haven't seen that movie, it's well worth watching because it's a feel-good sort of movie. This weekend, of course, talking about movies, Wenlock Road was shown to the public. We had a full house on Saturday afternoon and then another full house on Saturday evening. And you're probably wondering how it went. Well, as I say, it was a full house, packed to capacity. We couldn't sell another seat if we tried. And on both occasions, the cast got a standing ovation. Now, you can't ask for better than that, can you? Thank you so much if you came down to see Wenlock Road at the Customs House. We're getting loads of emails coming in asking, when can we see it? Where can we see it? How can we see it? Well, watch this space. We are waiting to see how that one pans out. But we are working on something else with regards to Wenlock Road. Now, 10 Greatest Guitarists of All Times has been released by the Mirror newspaper, and it might surprise you who's at number 1 and who's at number 10. So if you're into music and you are a connoisseur of fine guitarists, you'll be no surprise to hear that Brian May is at number 1 with Jimi Hendrix at number 2. Now, Eric Clapton comes in at number 3 with Mark Knopfler, our very own Mark Knopfler from right up here in the Northeast, at number 4. Slash is 5, 6, Jimmy Page, and Carlos Santana is at number 7. David Gilmour comes in at number 8, Keith Richards at number 9, and at the bottom of the list, and by no means the last, David Grohl. So there you go, there's your top 10 greatest guitarists of all time, according to the Mirror newspaper. Now, you might disagree with the way that goes around. Personally, I would put Mark Knopfler at the top, Jimi Hendrix second, Brian May third, maybe an Eric Clapton fourth, but that's just personal choice, isn't it? You can mix and match and, well, do it your way, I guess. Do it your way. Anyway, let's move on, shall we? Let's move on with a bit of Manfred Mann and the Mighty Quinn. No great guitarists in here, but hey, great song.

Now, if you go back 83 years ago and 19 heavily modified Lancaster bombers left the Royal Air Force Base at Scampton on Operation Chastise, which is one of the most daring bombing raids of World War II. You might remember it as the Dam Busters, aka the movie. Yes, 83 years ago. My goodness gracious me, that's how long ago that took place. Just for a little bit of fact on that, out of the 19 aircraft, 11 returned with 53 of the aircrew killed. But when they bombed the dam, which of course was in the Ruhr Valley, 1,600 civilians were also killed in that bombing raid as well. And as I say, 83 years ago. Wow.

welcoming aboard Coconut Air 72 to Bridgetown, Barbados. We will be flying at an height of 32,000 feet and at an airspeed of approximately 600 miles per hour. Refreshments will be served after takeoff. Kindly fasten your safety belts and refrain from smoking until the aircraft.

Mountain winds have approached Bridgetown, Barbados. The weather is fine with a maximum temperature of 90 degrees Fahrenheit. The sky is blue and the palm trees are really cool. Captain Wilcox and his crew hope you have had a pleasant flight and that you will find coconut degrees again.

Earlier on, I was telling you about Operation Chastise, of course. For those of you who have a certain age, you'll remember the Dam Busters, the film. And, of course, the bouncing bomb. Put together and built by a man called Barnes Wallace. And if you've seen the movie, you'll know all about it. What they had to do was they were trying to find a way of bombing these dams in the Ruhr Valley in Germany. And they reckoned if they could bomb these dams, they could flood the Ruhr Valley with all the water that was behind the dam and slow down production of the war machine for Germany. But there was another side to the story, you see, that maybe the Dam Busters movie never told you. And the story was basically, if they could successfully knock these dams down, then in order for the German war machine to continue production of tanks, guns and all the rest of it in the Ruhr Valley, they would have to rebuild the dams because they required the water for hydroelectricity and all the rest of the stuff. So the dams had to be rebuilt. Now, the damage to the dams wasn't as bad as, you know, it kind of was made out in the movie, but the damage to the war machine was significant, so much so that Hitler had to pull away the workers that were working on the defence wall along the coast that separated mainland Europe from mainland Great Britain. Yeah, the Atlantic Defence Line, I think it was called. So he had to pull the workers away to go and get back to the dams to rebuild these dams so they could fill them up with water again and continue the war machine, which left the door wide open for D-Day because it slowed down the production of the defence walls along France and the sort of counties of the Netherlands and stuff like that. It slowed that process down, and therefore D-Day was in the planning. So without the Dam Busters doing their thing, then D-Day might not and could not have possibly happened. You learn something new every day on the Daily Drop. And look at the time, 45 minutes in, my goodness gracious me, we're climbing up the top of the hour, so let's have some Elvis Costello. Let's change the tempo slightly.

Whoa, Westlife, Queen of My Heart. That's a song that's close to my heart because I've got a tattoo. It doesn't say Queen of My Heart, it says Reina Mi Corazón, which basically is Spanish for Queen of My Heart. And I put it on my chest because that's what I call my wife. She is the Queen of My Heart. It's our song, that song. So I'm going to dedicate that to my wife because she loves it. I love it. I love her. She loves me and all the rest of the stuff. Right, look at that. We're climbing up the top of the hour. So it is, of course, the Daily Drop. The sun is out. The sky is blue. Downtown County Durham. Do you know what it is? Is it just me or is it still cold in the mornings? Is it still feeling a bit nippy out there? I mean, come on, we're in the middle of May. We need a bit of sunshine in our lives. We need a little bit of yaz.

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1: I like it because the music is just great. 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

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Yesterday, we were driving back from Manchester with Phil and my good friend Mick Stafford, two great actors who work with me on the Stage Right Newcastle circuit. And we had to do this scene where there was a line in the scene, and I'll give you the line. It was, I cried, my mother screamed, and she washed me under a fountain nearby whilst rocking me to sleep to an old Mexican lullaby. Yeah, that was the line that I had to say in one of these scenes. And Phil, on the way home, says, every time you said that line, George, I started thinking of a Mexican song. And I went, okay, what Mexican song was that? And she played it on her phone. Yeah, it was that one. Yeah, the really earwormy one. And I'm so pleased she did not tell me that before I got up and did my audition, because it would have been in my head. And it was in my head pretty much all the way home. So much so, I don't want to repeat it because I don't want it to be in my head now. But, you know, I've got the hiccups all of a sudden. What's going on here? It would be in my head all the rest of the day if I said it, so I'm not going to. Instead, we're going to have this. A boom, boom, doop, doop, doop, doop, doop.

Now, do you have Netflix? And let's face it, many people do. And, well, you might be watching a box set. You might be watching a film or a series from across the pond. But if you want to watch something a bit closer to home, something homegrown, and you want to enjoy something that is, well, slightly different, Steve Coogan is starring in Legends. It's the story of an undercover HMRC, not HMRC, Her Majesty's Customs thing, all set in the regime of Margaret Thatcher, so that would be the 80s and sort of early 90s, I guess. And it's fantastic because it tells the story of these people who are brought out of everyday customs work and put undercover. Great. It's something that you will watch and you will then binge watch. You'll want to watch the next episode, the next episode, the next episode. It's called Legends, as I say. It stars Steve Coogan. And the great thing is, Mr. Coogan takes with him in this serious drama role his brilliant comedic style. Some of the one-liners he throws in there to criticise the UK government and criticise Parliament and criticise members of the Parliament is fantastic. You can just see that the man is a genius when it comes to that sort of one-line quip type thing. So if you want to watch something on Netflix, well, Legends is the thing you should be watching. Meanwhile, we'll move on with a bit of Susie and the Banshees. You're listening to George Heron. It is, of course, The Daily Drop, and it is, of course, Monday, beginning of the week.

That was taken from a film called Streets of Fire, and if you haven't seen it, it is well worth watching. It's a bit of an old film out in the 80s, and it was one of Willem Dafoe's first movies. Willem Dafoe, of course, you might recognise Willem Dafoe. Well, you recognise the name, certainly. He's been in loads of stuff. But that Streets of Fire was one of the very first movies he ever starred in. And strangely, Willem Dafoe has been voted one of the strangest-looking actors. Or one of the most interesting-looking actors, I think would have been a better title, to be fair. Because of his chiselled jaw and his deep blue eyes and that strange look that he has. And he's got one of those characters where he can play the villain in pretty much any movie. And it's, when you're an actor, you look for your USP, your unique selling point, something about you that makes you different. And that's what casting directors are looking for. That's what directors and producers are looking for, something different. One of the things that really gets me currently in the UK market, certainly, is there are so many talented people out there, so many talented actors who are not getting work. Why, I hear you say? Well, they're not getting work because the producers, in order to sell their film, their drama, they need a big name. Sheridan Smith, Anna Frail, Timothy Spall, you name it, they want the big name at the top to get the people to watch. Because let's be honest, if you see something on the television that says starring Sheridan Smith, who's a big name in the industry at the moment, you're going to watch it. And that's what they want. But if you saw something saying, this is a drama called Forgotten by James Smith, or starring James Smith rather, you'd go, who? I might watch it. And the problem with that is James Smith might be a really good actor. He might have a really unique USP. He might be a Timothy Spall. He might be a Willem Dafoe. He might be a Tom Cruise look about him. But you're never going to know. You're never going to know because you're never going to see that person. And this is what's wrong with the industry, from what we gather, is there are 20 casting agents out there who get the majority of the work. They are the first to be approached when something new's on the horizon. And that's why we're seeing the same faces. That's why we're seeing the same actors coming up time and time again. And the problem with that, it dilutes the actor's believability. Because you see, I mean, okay, there's exceptions. Sheridan Smith, you can watch her in anything and believe she's real. You can see her in, you know, I Fought the Law and then The Cage and then Tower Block. And you believe. You believe in her. But there are other actors you'll say, well, hang on. Well, he was a postman last week. Now he's supposed to be an undercover FBI agent. How does that one work? It takes away the believability, the uniqueness of what you're watching. Because when we watch TV or films or dramas, we want to believe that these characters are real people. But if you saw Toby Jones as a pirate in last week's TV drama, and this week he's a post office assistant in fighting the post office for unfair dismissal, yeah, you'll watch it, it's entertainment, but you don't believe the character, do you? And that's the problem. That's the problem with the industry. But anyway, go and watch that movie. As I say, it's called Streets of Fire. Willem Dafoe at his finest. And he plays a bad lad. But let's have some Queen, shall we?

Hey, look at the time. My goodness, Chris, me, we're running out of time here. That was one of the classics, of course. Pink Floyd, Another Brick in the Wall. It was one of those ones that was kicking about back in the day and everybody loved. 1979, or thereabouts, if I remember rightly. And it was one of those songs that was kind of, you scratched your head about, but loved at the same time. Yeah. Anyway, enough of that, enough of me. We're going to be out of here shortly, so let's have this one from Status Quo before we get on the go and go for the afternoon show. See what I did there?

Well, that's me out of here, ladies and gentlemen. Thank you so much for tuning in. It's been a pleasure. And I'll be back. Well, yeah, you've got it, tomorrow. You stay safe. Whatever you're doing, wherever you're going, do it with a smile on your face. See you tomorrow. Take care now. Don't go away, by the way. We've got some great shows to follow me. Well, not as good as me, obviously, but hey, that's the way it is. Have a great day.

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11: worse. Hi there, welcome along to another edition of That 70s Sound with me, Dave Edwards. All the usual things, of course. We've got our TV Times, that's a TV theme from the 1970s. We've got our music chain quiz. You'll need a piece of paper and a pen for that one. We've got movie magic. And, of course, we finish with our 12-inch disco remix. Theme-wise, well, it's slightly different. We're going all Canadian this hour. We're going to look at Canadian number one hits. And I'll also bring you a Canadian TV theme, along with some Canadian movie magic. And we finish with a Canadian 12-inch disco remix.
4: This is That 70s Sound with Dave Edwards.
11: Yes, we're going all Canadian this hour. So it's number one hits from 1970 to 1979, just one hit each year. But ironically, we start off with a track called American Woman from The Guess Who, a 1970.

from May of 1970. Those are The Guess Who and American Woman. The song stayed at number one in Canada for 3 weeks in May of 1970 and received a gold record. Right, we move on now to 1971 and February of that particular year, and a song that got to number one and stayed there for 1 week is Gordon Lightfoot, and If You Could Read My Mind. If you-

get it back. A beautiful song there from Gordon Lightfoot, or to give him his full name, Gordon Meredith Lightfoot Jr. Come up now, it's a song from 1972. It's Neil Young and a song that was number one in Canada for 2 weeks in April of that year.

0: Another Canadian singer-songwriter there for you, Neil Young, and Heart of Gold. And that brings us round to this, TV Times.
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4: Now, something completely different.
0: Yes, it's the TV Times, and as you know, this is where we take you back to the 1970s, and in particular to the TV shows. Now, perhaps you have a fond memory of a particular TV show. Well, you never know, we may be playing that theme for you right now, here on TV Times. Now, as promised, our TV Times takes us to Canada, and a series called The Star Lost, which is a Canadian-produced science fiction television series created by writer Harlan Ellison and broadcast in 1973 on CTV in Canada and syndicated to local stations in the United States. The show's setting is a huge generational colony spaceship called Earthship Ark, which has gone off course. Many of the descendants of the original crew and colonists are unaware, however, that they are aboard a spaceship. The TV show ran for just one season, there being just 16 episodes. The show starred Keir Dullea, Kay Rowan and Robin Ward. The theme for the show was put together by a company called Score Productions.
5: Earthship Ark, man's greatest and final achievement. Out of control, drifting through deep space over 800 years into the far future. Its passengers, descendants of the last survivors of the dead planet Earth, locked in separate worlds, their destination long forgotten. Heading for destruction, unless three young people can save the Star Lost.

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1: This is That 70s Sound with Dave Edwards, with the best music from the 70s and more.
0: Right, at this point in the proceedings, I'm going to bring you a couple of records that are quite special number ones from the Canadian number ones of 1970s. These two songs actually stayed at number one on the Canadian pop charts for 6 weeks. The first song is the Bee Gees, and How Deep Is Your Love?

The Sound of the Bee Gees from 1978, and How Deep Is Your Love? And that first got into the number one position in the Canadian pop charts in January of that year. The second song that reached number one and stayed there for 6 weeks happened a year later, December of 1979. It's Styx and Babe.

That, of course, is The First Cut is the Deepest, which was a song written by Cat Stevens in 67, originally released by P.P. Arnold in May of 1967, but that is the version by Keith Hampshire from 1973. It got to number one in Canada in May of that year, reaching the top of the RPM 100 National Singles Chart on the 12th of May. Let me just remind you that our Music Chain quiz is coming up very shortly. In fact, after this one from Paul Anker from 1974. The song, of course, is You're Having My Baby.

0: 1974, that's when that was a number one in Canada. In fact, it was in August when it was number one for 1 week. Paul Anka, and You're Having My Baby. Right, as promised, here's a Music Chain quiz.
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0: Yes, here we are at the stage of the programme where we do our Music Chain quiz. Hopefully you've got your piece of paper and pen ready. It's a kind of a fast and furious quiz, this, so have your wits about you, OK? So here we go.
2: First link.
0: Who released the song Cars in 1979?
2: Second link.
0: Which ABBA song contains the phrase, "Walking through an empty house, tears in my eyes"?
2: Third link.
0: Which group made their UK singles debut in 1979 with the song Time for Action?
2: Fourth link.
0: Olivia Newton-John's duet with John Travolta, You're the One That I Want, was released when Olivia was how old? 21, 29 or 37?
2: Fifth link.
0: And finally, who had albums called Mantelpieces and Home Thoughts and a single called Scullery?
1: The Music Chain.
0: So there you are. Those are the five links or five questions you have to answer. And I'll be back later in the show to give you all the answers.

unmistakable sound of Bachman Turner Overdrive from 1975. And a song that got to number one in Canada. It was there for 2 weeks in June of that year. And of course, the song is called Hey You. The song was written by Randy Bachman, and it reached number one in Canada, holding the top position.

0: That's our Canadian number one from 1976, and it's Roxy Roller. It's a song written and originally recorded by Sweeney Todd in 1975, but was a hit in 76, with Nick Gilder on the vocals. It was written by Jim McCulloch and Nick Gilder. The song spent three consecutive weeks at number one in Canada during the early summer of 1976. I suppose you could say it's a bit of Canadian glam rock. Now, that track, Roxy Roller, is actually taken off Sweeney Todd's album called Sweeney Todd, which came out on London Records in 75. The band consisted of Nick Gilder on lead vocals, Jim McCulloch on guitar, Dan Gordon on keyboards, Bud Moore on bass, and John Booth on drums. The engineer for the album was Rod Dirk, and the whole thing was produced by Martin Scheyer. And all of that brings us round to this, Movie Magic.
1: It's now time to bring you some movie magic.
0: For our movie magic, we stay with our theme of things Canadian, and we go to 1979 and a film called The Brood, which is a Canadian psychological body horror film written and directed by David Cronenberg and starring Oliver Reed, Samantha Edgar, and Art Hindle. The plot follows a man and his mentally ill ex-wife who has been sequestered by a psychologist known for his controversial therapy techniques. A series of brutal unsolved murders serves as the backdrop for the central narrative. Released in the spring of 1979 by New World Pictures, The Brood proved profitable for the studio, grossing over $5 million. The production company was the Canadian Film Development Corporation, and the budget for the film was 1.5 million Canadian dollars. The music for the film was put together by Howard Shore.

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1: Movie Magic.
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That's our Canadian number one from 1977. Debbie Boone there, of course, daughter of Pat Boone, and You Light Up My Life. It was in the chart, in the Canadian chart, for 5 weeks in November 1977. From a record that was at number one for 5 weeks, here's a record that was at number one for 1 week in March of 1978. It's Dan Hill on Sometimes When We Touch. After this, I'll bring you all the answers to our Music Chain quiz. You have-

0: This is the time of the programme where we give you all the answers to our music chain quiz. So hopefully you've got your piece of paper ready with all your answers on. Okay, right, here we go.
1: First link.
0: Who released the song Cars in 1979? Well, that, of course, was Gary Numan.
1: Second link.
0: Which ABBA song contains the phrase, "Walking through an empty house, tears in my eyes"? Well, that comes from Know Me, Knowing You.
1: Third link.
0: Which group made their UK singles debut in 1979 with the song Time for Action? Well, that was Secret Affair.
1: Fourth link.
0: Olivia Newton-John's duet with John Travolta, You're the One That I Want, was released when Olivia was how old? 21, 29 or 37? Well, she was 29.
1: Fifth link.
0: And finally, who had albums called Mantelpieces and Home Thoughts and a single called Scullery? Well, that, of course, was Clifford T. Ward.
2: The Music Chain.
0: So there you are. Those are the five answers to our five links or questions in our Music Chain quiz. If you've done well, congratulations. If you've not done too well, then don't worry. You can have another go next time you have a listen to that 70s sound.
2: The Music Chain. David Woods.
0: So we come to our Canadian number one from 1979. It's a record that was at number one in April of 1979. It's Anne Murray, and I'd Just Fall in Love Again. After this, something slightly different.

Anne Murray and I Just Fall in Love Again from 79. Finishing our look at Canadian number ones from 1970 through to 1979. I said we'll have something a little different next. Well, I thought we'd have something from one of the best-selling albums of the 1970s in Canada. The best-selling album in Canada during the 70s was, in fact, Rumours by Fleetwood Mac. In fact, the album Rumours was at number one in the album chart for a total of 21 weeks, which is not bad when you consider the album didn't actually come out till 1977. So here are Fleetwood Mac and a track from Rumours, Secondhand News.

0: And now it's time for the Disco 12-incher.
1: Yes, it's time for our 12-inch disco remix, our last track of the hour. Where's the hour gone to? Hopefully you enjoyed our look at Canadian number ones, especially if you're listening in Canada. Taking us out is another Canadian. His name is Freddie James from 79 and Get Up and Boogie. And with that, it just remains for me to say thank you for listening to me, Dave Edwards. This has been That 70s Sound. We have an email address. If you want to get in touch, of course, it's daveedwardsoldies@gmail.com. And with that, just remains for me to say thanks for listening. Look after yourselves and be good.

0: 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Taking you back in time. 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
1: 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What will the year be today? 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

And so welcoming you along to today's show, we're taking a look at the top 20 countdown of May 1958, a track that was just lurking around outside the top 20 on its way into the chart. You just heard Perry Como and Magic Moments. And on its way out was this one from the Champs.

0: And so there you go, two tracks lurking around just outside the top 20 of May 1958. First of all, you heard Perry Como and Magic Moments on its way into the chart, and you just heard The Champs' Tequila on its way out of the charts. Let's get stuck in to the top 20 of May 1958, and a brand new entry at this week's
1: number 20
0: for Pat Boone.

0: So kicking off the top 20 of May 1958, Pat Boone there at number 20, a brand new entry this week with Too Soon to Know. And it's down from last week's number 13 to this week's
1: number 19
0: for Ted Heath and his orchestra.

0: And so Ted Heath and his orchestra fall down from last week's 13 to this week's 19 with Swinging Shepherd Blues. And it's another brand new entry at this week's
1: number 18
0: for the Everly Brothers.

0: And so a brand new entry at this week's number 18 for Don and Phil Everly, and All I Have to Do is Dream. It falls down one space from last week's 15 to this week's
1: number 17
0: for Ella Fitzgerald.

0: And so it's a fall of one space from last week's number 15 to this week's 16 for the lovely Ella Fitzgerald with the second version of the same track in today's chart, Swinging Shepherd Blues. We're counting down the top 20 of May 1958 and up two spaces from last week's number 18 to this week's
1: number 16.
0: It's Terry Danay.

0: And so it's a climb of two spaces from last week's number 18 to this week's 16, Terry Danay and Stairway of Love. It falls down one space from last week's number 14 to this week's
1: number 15
0: for Robert Earl.

0: And so it falls down one space from last week's number 14 to this week's 15 for Robert L. And I may never pass this way again. We're counting down the top 20 of May 1958. And it's up five spaces from last week's number 19 to this week's
1: number 14
0: for Don Lang and the Frantic Five.
2: I told the witch doctor I was in love with you. I told the witch doctor I was in love with you.

0: Don Lang and his Frantic Five rise 5 spaces from last week's 19 to this week's number 14 with Witch Doctor. It's a fall of 1 space from last week's number 12 to this week's
1: number 13
0: for Frankie Vaughan.

0: And so Frankie Vaughan falls one space from last week's number 12 to this week's 13 with Cupid Doll. And it's up five spaces from last week's 17 to this week's
1: number 12
0: for Michael Holiday.

0: And so it's a climb of five spaces from last week's number 17 to this week's number 12, Michael Holiday and Stairway of Love. And it's a second version of Witch Doctor, climbing from last week's number 16 to this week's
1: number 11
0: for David Seville.
2: I told the witch doctor I was in love with you. I told the witch doctor I was in love with you. And then the witch doctor, he told me what to do. He said that

0: And so I climbed from last week's number 16 to this week's 11 for David Seville and Witch Doctor. And it's up just inside the top 10 this week from last week's 11.
1: Number 10
0: for Max by Graves.

0: So it falls just short of the top 10 from last week's number 11 to this week's number 10. Max Bygraves and Tulips from Amsterdam as we step inside the top 10 of May 1958. And up from last week's number 10 to this week's
1: number 9,
0: it's Perry Como with another version of Coopy Doll.

0: And so Perry Como rises from last week's number 10 to this week's number 9 with his version of Coopy Doll. And it's up from last week's number 9 to this week's
1: number 8
0: for Vic Damone.

0: And so Vic Damone rises one space from last week's number 9 to this week's number 8 with On the Street Where You Live. And it's down one space from last week's number 6 to this week's
1: number 7
0: for Marvin Rainwater.

0: And so Marvin Rainwater falls down one space from last week's number 6 to this week's number 7 with A Whole Lot of Woman, counting down the chart from May 1958. And at this week's
1: number 6
0: is up one space for Lonnie Donegan.

0: And so Lonnie Donegan rises one space from last week's number 7 to this week's number 6 with the Grand Coulee Dam. And it's down from last week's number 4 to this week's
1: number 5.
0: The second track from Pat Boone. Whoa.

0: And so Pat Boone falls one space from last week's number four to this week's five with a wonderful time up there. We're just outside the top three of May 1958, and it's down from last week's number three to this week's
1: number four
0: for Elvis Presley.

0: And so it's a fall of one space from last week's number three to this week's number four for Elvis Presley and Wear My Ring Around Your Neck. We're stepping inside the top three of May 1958, and it's up from last week's number four to this week's
1: number three
0: for the Mudlarks.

0: lollipop. And so the Mudlarks climb one space from last week's number 4 to this week's number 3 and Lollipop. And at this week's
1: number 2,
0: it's a non-mover for Elias and his Zigzag Jive Flutes.
2: I do. Except Babs, this is the Lord of the Mering.
3: Hey, Bapo, here comes the Kuala Kuala. Club the Rujo Sanjala Latos Biggie Copas Pazamisham. Vandalaganos Buofan.

and sights a non-mover at this week's number two for Elias and his Zigzag Jive Flutes with the classic Tom Hark. We're moments away from finding out what was number one in May of 1958. Before we do, let's recap on the top 10. And so at number 10, Max by Graves with Tulips from Amsterdam. Up from last week's 10 to this week's 9, Perry Como and Coopy Doll. Up from last week's 9 to this week's 8 was Vic Damone and On the Street Where You Live. Down from last week's number 6 to this week's 7, Marvin Rainwater and A Whole Lot of Women. Up from last week's number 7 to this week's 6, Lonnie Donegan with the Grand Coulee Dam. Down from last week's number 4 to this week's 5, Pat Boone, A Wonderful Time Up There. Down from last week's number 3 to this week's number 4, Elvis Presley, Wear My Ring Around Your Neck. Inside the top 3, up from last week's number 4 to this week's 3, The Mudlarks and Lollipop, A Non-Mover at this week's number 2 for Elias and his Zigzag Jive Flutes with Tom Hark. The number one track from May of 1958. Britain's number one. Connie Francis, Who's Sorry Now? I'll see you next time.

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4: 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Well, here we go.
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0: Amazingly, that was one of the less popular songs from Smokey Robinson and the Miracles, with very little chart success at all in 1966 for that happy, soulful track called Whole Lot of Shaking in My Heart.
1: They're great!
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0: One of the best reggae tracks ever, it was UB40 who got to number one in the UK charts and across the pond in America and Canada, as well as number one in New Zealand, Ireland and the Netherlands, and number two in Australia, when they were extolling the virtues of red, red wine.
1: Thank you very much. Thank you very much.
2: You have an incredible singing voice, and I'm not just saying that.
0: Well, somebody did. Coming up after the next song, we'll be having today's baffling Beatles bit.

0: Yeah, the Patti Smith Group in 1978 with a track that was co-written by Patti and Bruce Springsteen called Because the Night.
1: Ah, get me out of here!
0: And now on the Happy Hour Show, it's time for today's Baffling Beatles bit. See if you can work out which Beatles song this is from the short clip that you're about to hear. Let's hear that again, shall we?
2: Yes, Master.
0: And we'll be revealing the answer and playing the whole track for you right after the next song.

0: Well, I'd forgotten all about that 1976 song until now. Surprisingly, it was a British singer-songwriter from Brighton with that track about a 1974 boxing match between Muhammad Ali and George Foreman, which Ali won, and it all took place in Zaire.
1: Oh! Ouch!
2: 1, 2, 3, 4, 5, 6, 7, 8, 9, 10.
3: He looks in a bad way. Has he had a medical check?
4: Yes, 30 shillings for a new truss.
0: So, how did you get on with today's baffling Beatles bit? Well, the title of today's song by the Fab Four was Can't Buy Me Love. And we'll be playing that track in just a moment with a little bleep where the Beatles bit starts. Well done to you if you got the answer right, and you can award yourself 10 groovy happy hour points.

0: Well, our Baffling Beatles bit for today featured the Fab Four's 1964 international number one hit single, Can't Buy Me Love.
1: Would you like me to do that for you?
2: No.
0: Coming up next on the Happy Hour Show, it's John Holman's rare record revival, Double Bill.

0: Well, first the Beatles, then the Rolling Stones. I'm spoiling you today, aren't I? Taking us back to 1978, when Mick and the boys were singing Miss You. Aww. Oh, stop it. It's only a song.
1: Charles, Charles, you're back.
2: Yes. Would you mind scratching it? Oh, how I've missed that. Seems years. Years since I was home on leave last. And how are the children? All I know of them is what you've written to me. Emily, how's she? And Peter, Roger, Sydney, Jonquil, Rupert, and Buster. How's young Buster? Is he in long trousers yet? Is he going out with girls? Does he look like me?
1: Buster's the dog, darling.
0: It's time now for two upbeat songs that you wouldn't normally get to hear on the radio. They might be flip sides or album tracks or just A-sides that didn't make it, with one from the 1960s and one from the 70s. Our thanks as always to John Holman for today's Rare Record Revival double bill.

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2: Well,

Two feel-good non-hit songs from the huge collection belonging to our rare records expert, John Holman. The first track we heard was called Gotta See My Baby Every Day, sung by the lovely Sandy Shaw back in 1965, which was a track from her album simply called Sandy. The second song was by the versatile singer-songwriter Don McLean, with the title track from his 1977 album Prime Time. And our thanks again, as always, to John Holman for providing the music on today's Rare Record Revival Double Bill.

0: A number one hit in the USA and Canada and a number six in New Zealand. But here in the UK, that song got nowhere at all for some strange reason, when in 1967 the Association were feeling windy. I'm really sorry, ladies and gentlemen. I've got two sound effects labelled windy, and I obviously picked the wrong one. I should have used this one. Please accept my humble apologies for that unforgivable mistake. Rest assured that I shall make sure it never happens again.
1: Oh, no!
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0: fabulous Isley Brothers were keeping it in the family back in 1973 when brothers Ernie, Marvin, Kelly, Rudolph and Ronald were singing about that lady.
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0: singer-songwriter Doris Troy, affectionately known as Mama Soul, and in 1964 she was asking, what you gonna do about it?
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0: This has been Jolly Jim Stevens' Happy Hour Show. I hope you'll be able to join us again next time for lots more fun and upbeat oldies. Until then, thanks for listening, look after yourselves, and bye-bye.
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2: Hello, welcome along to another edition of the Retro Years. This is Paul Baker with you for the next 2 hours. Classic tracks and throwbacks on the way from the Sugar Babes, Corona, Snow and Plan B, all coming up very soon. But we'll kick off right now. Here comes Anastasia and I'm Out of Love on the Retro Years.
0: Paul Baker with the Retro Years. Yeah.

That's Corona. Not the bad kind, the good kind. Cry Me Out, or Try Me Out, from the 90s on the retro years. Before that, from the noughties, Anastasia kicking off the show with I'm Out of Love. Welcome along then, Paul Baker with you for 2 hours. Classic tracks and throwbacks. We got Snow with Informer on the way and Plan B. But first, the Sugar Babes.

0: Ah, Plan B, Stay Too Long. Before that, Snow with Informer on the Retro Years. Stick around because we've got Kanan, Outkast and Paul McCartney on the way.
1: Paul Baker with the Retro Years. Don't stop the music. This is Paul Baker with the Retro Years. I get older.

Outkast and Hey Ya. Before that, from 2010, Kanan, Will I Am, and David Guetta with Waving Flag. On the way, we're going to take you back to the 80s with Paul McCartney and My Brave Face, and Nina Sky from the noughties. First, from the 90s, here's Lonnie Gordon.

0: Cartney before that with My Brave Face. On the way very soon, Marshmello and Anne-Marie with Friends. We've got David Guetta and Nicki Minaj. But next is Chakadima Suppliers.
1: Paul Baker with the Retro Years.

heading towards the end of the first hour of the show with Marshmello and Anne-Marie and Friends and Chuckademus and Pliers. Before that, I Want to Be Your Man. Up soon, we got Muse with Uprising, Touch and Go with Would You, but right now, David Guetta with Nicki Minaj from the 2010s. This is Turn Me On the Retro Years.

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0: And Wyclef Jean. Hips Don't Lie, taking you back to the noughties. And before that, Boyzone kicking off the second hour, Love Me For A Reason. Misha Paris and Gym Class Heroes on the way for you very soon. First, here's Jason Mraz.

0: Gym Class Heroes taking a bit of Supertramp's Breakfast in America. That's Cupid's Chokehold. Before that, Misha Paris and One and Jason Mraz, I Won't Give Up. On the way next, Ian Vandal and Castles in the Sky and JP Cooper with Passport Home.
1: Paul Baker with the Retro Years. Don't stop. Music, this is Paul Baker with the Retro Years.

0: Day. And before that, JP Cooper with Passport Home. Right, we're going back to 1980 now and the soundtrack of the Blues Brothers. Here's Ray Charles. This is Shake a Tail Feather.
1: Well, I heard about the fella you've been dancing with all over the neighborhood. So why didn't you ask me, baby?

0: Sampling Bob Dylan's Knocking on Heaven's Door from 1999. Gabrielle and Rise before that Bizarre Rink. I'm gonna get you. On the way, Jessie J with Domino. We've got Coldplay and Clocks coming up. But on the way next, Max and Getaway.
1: Paul Baker with the Retro Years.
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1: This is Paul Baker with the Retro Years.

Jessie J and Domino on the retro years. Before that, back to the 90s with Max and Get Away. That is pretty much your lot for the retro years today. Thank you very much for listening. We'll do it again for you very soon with different songs in a different order. On the way, music from Tony DeBart with Zed and Alessa Cara to follow. But I'm going to play you out now from the 2000s with Coldplay and Clocks. Thank you very much for listening. I'll see you back here again very soon. Bye-bye for now.

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This is Freya, and I'm with you this evening, 5 till 7pm, with Beats and Vanna heading your way. Hope your Monday is going great so far. We've got amazing tracks lined up for this evening, so stay tuned. We're starting off with KO, Turn the Lights Off, Dua Lipa, Training Season, but just before that, we've got Ed Sheeran. It's perfect.

0: I love that song. Up next, we have The Street, Fit But You Know It, Alex Lauren, Fever Dream. But just before that, we've got Freya Sky with Silent Treatment.
1: And I played it dumb. Don't you think I'm a little too young to be messed with like that?

0: That was Olivia Dean, Man I Need. And just before that, we had Pet Shop Boys, Go West. Up next, we have Jess Glynn, 123, Elton John, Healing Hands. But just before that, we've got Flirty, Swift Sass.
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was one of my absolute favourites. It was Jess Glynn, 1, 2, 3. Up next, we have a special request from Carl in South Shields. It's the Chemical Brothers, Go.

That was Little Mix, Wings, and just before that we had Green Day, American Idiot. Up next is Madness, Baggy Trousers, Justin Bieber, Beauty and the Beast featuring Nicki Minaj. But just before that we've got Michael Jackson with BS.

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Sophia Carson, Chilling Like a Villain. Up next, we have Wigfield, Sugar, Sabrina Carpenter, Please, Please, Please. But just before then too, we have Erasure with Chorus.

Okay, that's me done for the night. Thanks so much for tuning in, and I'll be back next week, as always, 5 to 7pm Monday evening for more beats and banter with me, Freya. This last song is Taylor Swift, Shake It Off. Take care. Bye-bye.

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